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0: and storms threaten Northwest Florida, be ready with Panhandle Weather, your only 24/7 streaming weather service for the Florida Panhandle and Chippola River Valley. 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

0: when storms threaten Northwest Florida, be ready with Panhandle Weather, your only 24/7 streaming weather service for the Florida Panhandle and Chippola River Valley. 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
2: Thanks to a state order, this is the last day for those license plate reading cameras to be removed from state highways. The debate over those cameras continues in Florida. Many are concerned about privacy. Many law enforcement officials, including Polk County Sheriff Grady Judd, say the cameras are a valuable crime-fighting tool.
3: They simply sit in a public space and catch bad guys. We're catching misdemeanors to murders every day with these cameras around the state of Florida and the United States.
2: The removal order doesn't apply to local streets or private property. Two Pinellas County deputies face criminal charges after Sheriff Bob Goltieri says they accessed official law enforcement systems hundreds of times to track women. In one case, 33-year-old Deputy Travis Stanton carried out hundreds of searches on a 17-year-old high school girl. Also, according to the sheriff, 57-year-old Deputy Carl Gwynn accessed five different databases almost 400 times to search a 35-year-old woman. An ICE detention facility in South Florida gets a surprise visit from lawmakers. U.S. House Democrat Debbie Wasserman Schultz says people are being held in an unsanitary, cramped facility longer than required by law.
4: They are holding people for more than 12 hours. I asked detainees, and there were detainees that said that they had been there for days.
2: She says some conditions have improved since a whistleblower posted photos of the detention center, but there's a long way to go. ICE officials say this is a temporary holding facility. A Fleming Island man faces several child exploitation charges. Clay County deputies say Robert Ron III is charged with possessing child sexual abuse material. He previously worked as behavioral health assistant at a high school. Gas down 4 cents to $4.25 a gallon in Florida per AAA. With Florida's news, I'm Gordon Burke.
5: Byron Donalds for governor, endorsed by Florida sheriffs, police, firefighters, and Governor DeSantis himself. Byron Donalds will stop career insider David Jolly.
6: David Jolly represents everything that folks hate about Washington, D.C. We will not apologize for keeping our state open, for keeping our taxes low.

Well, good morning, everybody. Sure glad to have you with us. Up and at 'em. Come on, let's go. Oh, no, you just can't lay there for quite a while. You got to get up and do something. So let's have a little background music from Wilson Pickett while you get that done here on WYBT at 98.1 FM. I'm going.

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Thursday morning. We'll start our slide toward the weekend. That includes a lot of high school football, so everybody stick around. I'll update you right here on WYBT and 98.1 FM.

0: go, 38 special. Just ahead of Tommy James and the Shondells. So let's get up and get moving around and get that cup of coffee. Sunshine, high of around 90 today. And the difference between yesterday and today is a slight chance of showers later on this afternoon. I don't worry too much about it. When they say 20% or less, I really don't worry too much about it at all. And tomorrow night, about that same chance of rain, I don't see a lot of difference where it's going to hinder us at all playing any football tomorrow night. And the Bruntstown Tigers are at home taking on Arnold from Bay High School. That's that school that's out there on the West End, out on Panama City Beach. Yeah, yeah, yeah. Liberty County Bulldogs on the road, and they are taking on Weewahiska. That's right. Now, we'll record that game and play it back Saturday morning, 10 o'clock Eastern, 9 Central. 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Good morning.
1: 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All

Oh, yeah. We got a little action going on here on this Thursday morning. 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

0: There goes Mick and the boys of the Rolling Stones. Miss you on WYBT and FM 98.1. The association coming up. Some Daryl Hall and John Oates. A lot of good tunage here this morning, so stick around for that. We'll get our updated weather forecast from Chris Smith at Panhandle Weather in about an hour, somewhere along in there. We'll see how he says how he's got a difference of knowledge and weather stuff than I do. He is equipped for it. I mean, he's got the equipment. I just got me.
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2: New month, new laws.
3: More than a dozen new laws are now in effect, setting a mandatory 3-year prison sentence for making or selling certain forms of xylazine outside veterinarian purposes and banning nitrous oxide possession outside grocery store uses. 5 new license plates, including Ultimate Fighting Championship, First Responder Resiliency, and Miami Northwestern Alumni Association, are available. And an updated law clarifies you can have a license tag frame as long as it doesn't cover the tag number or registration sticker. Eric Rodriguez, Miami.
2: Democratic Party Chair Nikki Freed calling out Republican Senator Ashley Moody for avoiding public events before the midterms. Moody says,
4: I am going to keep fighting for the things I did as Attorney General, and that is free people, strong communities, a safe state. And that's what I've been fighting here as a U.S. Senator. That's not going to change, but we are working hard. We're taking nothing for granted.
2: Moody was appointed to the Senate last year by the governor. Senator Rick Scott confirming he's in talks with the Trump administration regarding the potential return of Venezuelan opposition leader Maria Corina Machado to her home country.
5: I think Corina Machado needs to go back. I think she's a stabilizing force, actually. I think she's good for the United States, and actually she's good for a transition to democracy.
2: He tells Telemundo 51 that he spoke directly with Machado, stating she's prepared for a peaceful, constructive return to restore democratic freedom. Former Bucks wide receiver Antonio Brown's plea hearing in Miami is now on tap for October

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I have slipped the surly bonds of earth and danced the skies on laughter-silvered wings. Sunward I've climbed and joined the tumbling mirth of sun-split clouds and done 100 things you have not dreamed of. Wheeled and soared and swung high in the sunlit silence. Hovering there, I've chased the shouting wind along and flung my eager craft through footless halls of air. Up, up the long, delirious, burning blue, I've topped the windswept heights with easy grace, where never lark or even eagle flew. And while with silent, lifting mind, I've trod the high, untrespassed sanctity of space, put out my hand and touched the face.

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0: There you go, Steely Dan on WIBT and FM 98.1. Sure glad to have you with us. It is Thursday. Watch those school buses. Watch the school zones. None of those people are paying any attention to you, and that's, well, it's not a two-way thing. It's a one-way thing. You got to be careful because you're the one with the car or truck.
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former Eagle Don Henley on WYBT at FM 98.1. Yeah, a little cool this morning when we first drove in, but it's calming down. We're going to get up to about what we had yesterday. Maybe even a little bit warmer. I took

0: There you go. The Searchers on WYBT and FM 98.1. Lobo coming up in a minute or so. Then a little bit Wilson Phillips, so stick around for that. We'll get our updated weather forecast from Chris Smith at Panhandle Weather as well. It's all coming up on this Thursday, just ahead. One more day to get ready for high school football. We'll have the Blountstown game on live Friday night. We'll be recording the Liberty County game on Friday night, playing it back Saturday morning. So everybody get ready.
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5: Well, today it's going to be a very hot and humid day. High temperatures up near 90. Feels like temperatures over 100 degrees and very little rainfall. Rain chances today at about 20-30%. Overnight tonight, lows will drop into the 70s, so I don't see any weather worries for that Liberty game down in Weewaw. We'll see temperatures dropping from the 80s into the 70s. Now, rain chances begin to ramp up Friday, and we'll see those higher rain chances through the upcoming weekend with the potential for multiple inches of rainfall on into next week. 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
6: Well, today it's going to be a very hot and humid day. High temperatures up near 90. Feels like temperatures over 100 degrees and very little rainfall. Rain chances today at about 20 to 30%. Overnight tonight, lows will drop into the 70s, so I don't see any weather worries for that Liberty game down in Weewaw. We'll see temperatures dropping from the 80s into the 70s. Now, rain chances begin to ramp up Friday, and we'll see those higher rain chances through the upcoming weekend with the potential for multiple inches of rainfall on into next week. For WYBT and 98.1 FM, I'm Chris Smith with Panhandle Weather. 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
3: Florida Democratic Party Chairwoman Nikki Fried is calling out Republican U.S. Senator Ashley Moody for avoiding public events before the midterm election. Moody has declined to debate Democratic State Representative Angie Nixon and has also avoided large town halls.
4: Show up and talk to the people you work for, because Ashley Moody is asking Floridians for their vote. And if she won't answer their questions, they'll give her their answer in November.
3: Meanwhile, Democrat David Jolly has declined to debate GOP candidate for governor Representative Byron Donalds. Vice President J.D. Vance holding a Get Out the Vote rally today in one of Florida's reddest counties. He's appearing at Polk County's Lakeland Linder Airport at midday. Vance has been on the campaign trail ahead of the November midterms. Two Pinellas County deputies find themselves on the wrong side of the law. Travis Stanton and Carl Gwynn arrested yesterday for official misconduct and accessing a computer electronic device without authority. Tractor-trailer driver in this country illegally accused of causing a deadly St. Lucie County Turnpike crash is expected to face a Fort Pierce judge this morning. Harjinder Singh is charged with vehicular homicide and manslaughter for making an illegal U-turn near Fort Pierce last summer, killing three people inside a minivan that crashed into the truck. The case has helped federal officials shut down more than 110 entry-level driver training providers, including 10 in Florida, for students failing English proficiency. NASA and SpaceX getting ready to launch four astronauts to the International Space Station this morning. Crew 13 scheduled to lift off aboard a SpaceX Dragon capsule named Grace at about 11:10 from Cape Canaveral. NASA official Dr. Lori Glaze says the team is ready.
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4: No reading available for the Shipola River. 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Apalachicola River in Bluntstown, 2.04.
3: Alex Reed Beck, 44, of Bristol, passed away on September the 18th. Alex was born on October 4th, 1981, in Moultrie, Georgia, to John and Jeanette Beck. He had been a resident of our area for about 15 years. Alex enjoyed playing computer games and, above all, cherishing his family. He will be remembered and missed by those who knew and loved him. Alex was preceded in death by his father, John Beck. He is survived by his mother, Jeanette Beck of Grand Ridge, a brother, Scott Beck of Mariana, sisters Michelle Beck of Mariana, and Veronica Beck of Grand Ridge. Several nieces and nephews. Memorialization will be by cremation. PV Funeral Home is in charge of all the arrangements.
5: Welcome, listeners. Today is October 1st, and this is Communications Officer Boyette with the Liberty County Sheriff's Office bringing you the report for the last 24 hours. Deputies responded to one attempt to locate, one commercial burglary, 38 business security checks, one civil escort, two informational calls, one rig session, one school zone or traffic enforcement, two suspicious people, and 22 traffic stops. EMS responded to four medical emergencies and fire responded to one call for service. There was one booked into the county jail, Drew Lane. We have a total of 66 inmates in the jail today, and that concludes our report from the Liberty County Sheriff's Office. Thank you for listening, and have a great day.
6: This is your Bluntstown Police Report for October 1st. Over the past 24 hours, our officers conducted the following. 9 house checks, 7 traffic stops, 4 business checks, 2 information calls, 2 trespass, 1 extra patrol, 1 traffic accident, and 1 animal call. This concludes your Bluntstown Police Report. Thank you and have a great day.
7: This is the Calhoun County Sheriff's Office, and here is your radio report for today. In the last 24 hours, there have been 2 extra protections, 2 business checks, no unlocked vehicles, 3 traffic stops, no traffic accidents, 1 welfare check, 2 fire department calls, 7 EMS calls, 2 warrant arrests, 8 civil processes, and 1 animal complaint. There are currently 67 males housed in the Calhoun County Jail and 12 females housed in the Liberty County Jail for a total of 79. Within the last 24 hours, there have been 3 individuals booked into the jail to include Malik Everett, Abdullah Muhammad, and Darren Summerlin. The Calhoun County Sheriff's Office radio report is now concluded. Thank you for listening and have a wonderful day.
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1: 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If so, there is hope. 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Meetings are held at 17019 Southeast Main Street in Bluntstown. And for more information, you may call 850-643-6587. 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It's the first Tuesday of the month at Sweet Magnolia Bakery in downtown Bluntstown. It's from 10 a.m. until 1 p.m., sponsored by Farm Bureau of Bluntstown and hosted by Career Source Calhoun County Veterans Service and American Legion Post 272. 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
11: Well, today it's going to be a very hot and humid day. High temperatures up near 90. Feels like temperatures over 100 degrees and very little rainfall. Rain chances today at about 20-30%. Overnight tonight, lows will drop into the 70s, so I don't see any weather worries for that Liberty game down in Weewaw. We'll see temperatures dropping from the 80s into the 70s. Now, rain chances begin to ramp up Friday, and we'll see those higher rain chances through the upcoming weekend with the potential for multiple inches of rainfall on into next week. 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

FM 98.1 and WYBT. It's the music we grew up with from the 60s, 70s, and a few of the 80s. Sure glad to have you hanging around with us this morning. Now, if you got to be there by 8, you always miss the swap shop, don't you? I'm sorry, but that's the way it works. If you got to be there by 8, we have some good driving music for you, so stick around for that. It's all coming up all before 8 on WYBT and 98.1 FM.

one great song after another on WYET at FM 98.1. And as John Rogers says in the afternoon, we're up all night, too, on 98.1 FM. Yeah, still having fun.

one of my all-time favorite groups, Three Dog Night. And there's a couple other songs I think were a little better than this one, but it's not bad. Black and White, Three Dog Night on WYBT at 98.1 FM.

0: That's a pretty good tune. Pretty good. Eagles coming up in just a minute. Sly and the Family Stone, some Peter Frampton. All that good stuff. Yeah, I'm playing off the top of the stack again. It's no big deal.
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9: Well, today it's going to be a very hot and humid day. High temperatures up near 90, feels like temperatures over 100 degrees, and very little rainfall. Rain chances today at about 20 to 30%. Overnight tonight, lows will drop into the 70s, so I don't see any weather worries for that Liberty game down in Weewaw. We'll see temperatures dropping from the 80s into the 70s. Now, rain chances begin to ramp up Friday, and we'll see those higher rain chances through the upcoming weekend, with the potential for multiple inches of rainfall on into next week. For WYBT and 98.1 FM, I'm Chris Smith with Panhandle Weather. 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

the tape.

98.1 and WYBT. Yep. That's who it is. It's Coco. good morning. About 4 minutes after 8 o'clock here this morning. Glad to have you with us at WYBT and 98.1 FM. And, you know, I'll get to some birthdays here in a minute, but the one thing I want to harp on a lot this morning, the Liberty County game with Weewa has been moved from tomorrow night to tonight due to the anticipated bad weather they're going to have in Weewa Hitchcock tomorrow night. So that game has been

Let's see, and Saturday morning. Birthdays. If you're having a birthday today, we say happy birthday to you, and we hope it's a real good day for you. We really do. You share that birthday with industrialist William Edward Boeing. Born on this day in 1881. That's right. He founded Boeing Aircraft. In 1910, bank robber Bonnie Parker of Bonnie and Clyde fame. She died on this day in 1934. Actor Walter Matthau, born on this day in 1920. 1927, Tom Bosley of Happy Days father fame. Yeah, he was born. Actress Julie Andrews, Mary Poppins, Sound of Music. This day, 1935. In 1945, Baseball Hall of Famer Rod Carew of the Twins. He was MVP in 77. He's 82 today. Actor, comedian Randy Quaid. Born on this day in 1950. Baseball player Mark McGwire. 70 home runs in 1998. Yeah, he's 63, 64 today. He's coaching on the staff there. All right, glad to have you with us at WYBT and 98.1 FM. We're going to talk a lot about Liberty County Weewaw football. That game has been moved. It's not going to be tomorrow night. You'll be the only one sitting in the bleacher if you get there. It has been rescheduled for tonight.

at work, in your car. Let's hang on to what we got. You're hearing great oldies all the time. 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

98.1 WYBT with the music we grew up with. That's right, about 13 after 8 o'clock. Sunshine so far on this Thursday. This is the day that the Liberty County WEWA game has been moved from tomorrow night to tonight. So there you go.

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1: Well, there you go. A little Manfred Mann and his Earth Band at WYBT and FM 98.1. Glad to have you with us this morning. This is a Thursday. Let me go over it again for you. Bad weather expected in Weewaw Hitchka tomorrow night, so they have moved the Liberty County Weewaw game to tonight. That's right. We'll have it on for you coming up about 6:30 kickoff. Oh, okay, nothing there. Kickoff is about 6:30, so about a quarter after, somewhere along in there, we'll start the pregame show with Boo and all the crowds. So stick with us. That's coming up tonight, not tomorrow night. Good morning, WYBT, 98.1 FM. What can I do?
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1: Okay.
2: Okay, today is Von Pelham's birthday.
1: Von Pelham?
2: Uh-huh.
1: Okay.
2: This is from his dad, James, and his sister, Shirley, and all the rest of the family. Would like to wish him a happy birthday.
1: All right.
2: And also, I got Rhonda Brown's birthday on for today. And this is from her sister Marie and her church friends and all the rest of the family. Would like to wish her a happy birthday.
1: All right. I got it.
2: Thank you, Jim.
1: Thank you. Have a real good day.
2: Thank you, darling.
1: All right. Bye-bye.
2: Bye.
1: Well, we're about 24 and a half minutes after 8 at WYBT and FM 98.1. Did you know that in 1962, on this day, the Lucy Show premiered on CBS TV? That's right. Let's see. Walt Disney World, 1971. On this day, Walt Disney World opens down around Orlando. And in 1982, Epcot Center opened in the Orlando, Florida area, right next to it. All you got to do is take one of them little trams. A lot of fun. Do some sightseeing right there. This is Toto on WYBT and 98.1 FM.

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3: Well, today it's going to be a very hot and humid day. High temperatures up near 90. Feels like temperatures over 100 degrees and very little rainfall. Rain chances today at about 20 to 30%. Overnight tonight, lows will drop into the 70s, so I don't see any weather worries for that Liberty game down in Weewaw. We'll see temperatures dropping from the 80s into the 70s. Now, rain chances begin to ramp up Friday, and we'll see those higher rain chances through the upcoming weekend with the potential for multiple inches of rainfall on into next week. For WYBT and 98.1 FM, I'm Chris Smith with Panhandle Weather. 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

That's a good song, eh? And I tell you, from WIBT and 98.1 FM, so glad to have you hanging around at 21 and a half away from 9 o'clock in the morning, Thursday. It is the first day of October. That's right, first day of October, 10-1-26.

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you go. That is Exile. Could kiss you all over more than anywhere else. Yeah, about 7089 at WIBT and FM 98.1. Let's go ahead and do this, don't you? Yeah, you know the words. And this is the Thursday, October 1st edition.

T. Don't forget the Liberty County game in Weewahatchee. That's right. Liberty County versus Weewah has been upped. It's been rescheduled from tomorrow night to tonight. And we'll have it on for you live.

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0: 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Glad to have you hanging around. We'll do Swap Shop again tomorrow morning. What you say, huh? Is that all right with you? Yeah, me too.
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3: More than a dozen new laws are now in effect, setting a mandatory 3-year prison sentence for making or selling certain forms of xylazine outside veterinarian purposes and banning nitrous oxide possession outside grocery store uses. 5 new license plates, including Ultimate Fighting Championship, First Responder Resiliency, and Miami Northwestern Alumni Association, are available. And an updated law clarifies you can have a license tag frame as long as it doesn't cover the tag number or registration sticker. Eric Rodriguez, Miami.
2: Democratic Party Chair Nikki Freeman calling out Republican Senator Ashley Moody for avoiding public events before the midterms. Moody says,
4: I am going to keep fighting for the things I did as Attorney General, and that is free people, strong communities, a safe state. And that's what I've been fighting here as a U.S. Senator. That's not going to change, but we are working hard. We're taking nothing for granted.
2: Moody was appointed to the Senate last year by the governor. Senator Rick Scott confirming he's in talks with the Trump administration regarding the potential return of Venezuelan opposition leader Maria Corina Machado to her home country.
5: I think Corina Machado needs to go back. I think she's a stabilizing force, actually. I think she's good for the United States, and actually she's good for a transition to democracy.
2: He tells Telemundo 51 that he spoke directly with Machado, stating she's prepared for a peaceful, constructive return to restore democratic freedom. Former Bucks wide receiver Antonio Brown's plea hearing in Miami is now on tap for October 28th. He was set to plead no contest to aggravated assault to avoid prison for a 2025 shooting, but the judge delayed the deal because she's currently presiding over an ongoing capital murder trial. NASA and SpaceX, meanwhile, are getting ready to launch 4 astronauts to the International Space Station this morning at 11:10. Crew 13 is scheduled to lift off aboard a SpaceX Dragon capsule named Grace. They're expected to reach the ISS about 8 hours after launch. With Florida's News, I'm Natalie Rodriguez.
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1: This is Calhoun County Sheriff Michael Bryant. 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As parents and guardians, it is essential to be aware of what apps your child is using, understand how these apps work, and recognize potential dangers.
0: 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KC

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2: The Falcon 9 rocket launching the Crew Dragon spacecraft Grace from Cape Canaveral. The international four-person crew, Jessica Watkins, Luke Delaney, Joshua Kutrick, and Sergei Tetryatnikov, is bound for a six-month science stay on the International Space Station. And a powerful Super El Nino has completely paralyzed the Atlantic, delivering only the second hurricane-free September in the satellite era.
5: This one, in terms of our official records, since things have been measured pretty accurately, looks like it's going to be the strongest that we've measured. And also, the whole Pacific is super warm this year.
2: Fox Weather hurricane specialist Brian Norcross notes the tropical storm Faye, which peaked at 70 miles per hour, could still be upgraded to a hurricane during postseason data reanalysis. A powerful hurricane is unlikely, though long-range models indicate a 20% chance of a sloppy subtropical system developing near the October 7th through 10th weekend. Florida gasoline prices appear to be leveling off. Statewide average today is $4.19 a gallon, down 6 cents from yesterday. The Florida Department of Health has filed a notice of change to its proposed student vaccine rule in a reversal. The state removed language that would have allowed parents to opt out based on sincerely held moral or ethical beliefs.

0: Chiefs. However, the proposal still seeks to drop mandatory school entry shots for chickenpox, hepatitis B, HIV, and pneumococcal disease. Starting today, SNAP recipients across Miami-Dade and Broward counties will see a $23 monthly increase for a family of three. However, Florida must now cover 75% of the program's administrative costs, up from 50%. Experts warn this shift could strain state budgets and threaten future local recipient services. With Florida's News, I'm Al Lewis.
1: Byron Donalds for governor, endorsed by Florida sheriffs, police, firefighters, and Governor DeSantis himself. 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

0: when storms threaten Northwest Florida, be ready with Panhandle Weather, your only 24/7 streaming weather service for the Florida Panhandle and Chippola River Valley. 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

0: 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Friday looks like rain. 70% chance of showers and thunderstorms tomorrow.
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0: 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Drive carefully. Evening plans tonight, 71 the overnight low, a slight chance of rain. Now, the rest of the weekend looks kind of wet. 70% chance of showers and thunderstorms tomorrow, Saturday, 80% chance on Sunday.
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0: 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Liberty County with a game tonight against Wewahitchka. 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

0: 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I'm John Rogers, Jim Dooley back with you in the morning from 6 to 10. 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
2: Vice President J.D. Vance leads a Republican get-out-the-vote rally in Lakeland ahead of the November midterms. Vance praising Senator Ashley Moody and scorching her opponent, Democrat and DSA supporter Angie Nixon.
3: When Angie Nixon calls herself a socialist, I think the right response is to say, then get the hell out of here. You don't belong in America, if those are your views.
2: Before the rally, the Democrats' state party boss, Nikki Fried, accused the Republican candidate for governor of putting Trump first.
4: Byron Donalds and the rest of the MAGA movement are more concerned with cozying up to a historically unpopular president than addressing the needs of their constituents.
2: Vance was joined by Donalds, Moody, and a number of other Republican officials.
5: Everything that we are building together.
2: Miami-Dade Mayor Daniela Levine Cava. Local officials say it will create new pathways to cutting-edge skills and jobs. Enrollment set to begin in 2028. Four astronauts on their way to the International Space Station. NASA's SpaceX Crew 13 lifted off just before lunchtime at Cape Canaveral Space Force Station on a six-month mission. Kids might not be the only ones with a dress code at schools. The Florida Department of Education is considering a ban on Crocs and short skirts for employees. With Florida's news, I'm Gordon Bird.
6: The Florida News Network presents CEOs You Should Know. Today we spotlight Colonel Albert Mazza, Director of the Division of Law Enforcement for the Florida Fish and Wildlife Conservation Commission.
7: It's written in our car, it's kind of our motto, is patrol, protect, preserve, right? It's the three P's. We patrol, protect, and then we preserve, right? What order that comes in can vary every day, right? But that's kind of what we do. So here's the 30,000 foot view of it. We're police officers that kind of maintain, we make sure that our resources are protected and that the visitors and the residents of the state are having a good, safe time on the water or in the woods. But to have the ability to affect people, get people excited about the outdoors, get people excited about enjoying this great state. I tell you what, it's very rewarding. 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I will tell you right now, if you're interested in getting into law enforcement or into public service, it's a great career. 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
10: No reading available for the Chippola River. As the water level is so low in the Chippola River, the older gauges cannot read it. Apalachicola River in Bluntstown, 2.04.
11: Alex Reed Beck, 44, of Bristol, passed away on September the 18th. Alex was born on October 4th, 1981 in Moultrie, Georgia,

0: to John and Jeanette Beck. He had been a resident of our area for about 15 years. Alex enjoyed playing computer games and, above all, cherishing his family. He will be remembered and missed by those who knew and loved him. Alex was preceded in death by his father, John Beck. He is survived by his mother, Jeanette Beck of Grand Ridge, a brother, Scott Beck of Marianna, sisters, Michelle Beck of Marianna, and Veronica Beck of Grand Ridge, several nieces and nephews. Memorialization will be by cremation. PV Funeral Home is in charge of all the arrangements. Herbert C. Schulstadt, Jr. of Panama City Beach, Florida, passed away on September 29th following an extended battle with cancer. He died as he had lived for the past 34 years with his wife, Teresa, by his side. Herb lived the life that was anything but ordinary. His journey took him from Middletown, New Jersey to Guadalajara, Mexico, then to Long Beach, California, before finally bringing him to the place he called home, Panama City Beach, Florida. After studying at Colegio International in Guadalajara, he served in the United States Marine Corps from 1968 to 1970, later attending Cal State University, Long Beach, where he majored in foreign languages. He spent 20 years with the United States Postal Service, ultimately ending his career as a station manager in Long Beach, California. After moving to Panama City Beach, he became a realtor and eventually built Schulstadt Rentals, a successful condominium rental agency. Herb was the only child of Herbert C. and Mary Orr Schulstadt. He leaves behind the love of his life and wife of 34 years, Teresa Schulstadt. He also leaves behind his daughter, Tiffany, of Salt Lake City, Utah, and his son, Cameron, of Panama City. He will also be deeply missed by his stepchildren, Stephanie Witter of Salt Lake City, Utah, Andy Ward of Chipley, and Kendall Covington of Panama City, Florida. His 9 grandchildren. Memorialization is by cremation under the direction of PV Funeral Home in Blundstown.
1: Welcome, listeners. Today is October 1st, and this is Communications Officer Boyette with the Liberty County Sheriff's Office bringing you the report for the last 24 hours. Deputies responded to 1 attempt to locate, 1 commercial burglary, 38 business and security checks, 1 civil escort, 2 informational calls, 1 rig session, 1 school zone or traffic enforcement, 2 suspicious people, and 22 traffic stops. EMS responded to 4 medical emergencies and fire responded to 1 call for service. There was 1 booked into the county jail, Drew Lane. We have a total of 66 inmates in the jail today, and that concludes our report from the Liberty County Sheriff's Office. Thank you for listening, and have a great day.
2: This is your Blundstown Police Report for October 1st. Over the past 24 hours, our officers conducted the following. 9 house checks, 7 traffic stops, 4 business checks, 2 information calls, 2 trespass, 1 extra patrol, 1 traffic accident, and 1 animal call. This concludes your Blundstown Police Report. Thank you and have a great day.
3: This is the Calhoun County Sheriff's Office, and here is your radio report for today. In the last 24 hours, there have been 2 extra protections, 2 business checks, no unlocked vehicles, 3 traffic stops, no traffic accidents, 1 welfare check, 2 fire department calls, 7 EMS calls, 2 warrant arrests, 8 civil processes, and 1 animal complaint. There are currently 67 males housed in the Calhoun County Jail and 12 females housed in the Liberty County Jail for a total of 79. Within the last 24 hours, there have been 3 individuals booked into the jail to include Malik Everett, Abdullah Muhammad, and Darren Summerlin. The Calhoun County Sheriff's Office radio report is now concluded. Thank you for listening and have a wonderful day.
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5: 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If so, there is hope. 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It's free to anyone in Calhoun and Liberty County areas that needs support. 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And women meet on Wednesdays at 5:30. Meetings are held at 17019 Southeast Main Street in Bluntstown. And for more information, you may call 850-643-6587. 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It's from 10 a.m. until 1 p.m., sponsored by Farm Bureau of Bluntstown, and hosted by Career Source, Calhoun County Veteran Service, and American Legion Post 272. 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
5: No reading available for the Chipola River. As the water level is so low in the Chipola River, the older gauges cannot read it. Apalachicola River in Bluntstown, 2.04.
6: Good.

71, the overnight low with a partly cloudy sky this evening. 70% chance of showers and thunderstorms for your Friday. Tomorrow's high, 88. 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
2: Vice President J.D. Vance capped off a Republican get-out-the-vote rally at Lakeland Airport on Thursday afternoon. He touted President Trump's efforts to lower drug prices and taxes on seniors, tips, and overtime.
3: We've put thousands of dollars back into the pockets of ordinary Floridians, from our retirees to our young families who are just starting to get their footing.
2: Democrats held a pre-buttle conference call. State Party Chair Nikki Fried called out rising prices.
4: Gas prices have soared past $4 a gallon. Healthcare premiums are up by an average of $591 a month.
2: Vance insisted the Trump administration is cleaning up issues from the Biden presidency. Senator Ashley Moody and candidate for Governor Byron Donalds joined Vance along with several other prominent Florida Republicans. The U.S. is tightening its Cuba embargo.
5: This is yet another example of the U.S. tightening the noose, but the plan could backfire. Cuba expert Dr. Andy Gomez says people on the communist island may get upset. Their way of life is becoming even more difficult, and that's not all.
6: I do not believe while Raul Castro is alive that Cuba is going to negotiate freely with the United States.
5: U.S. jurisdiction banks can no longer use the so-called U-turn authorization to process certain transactions. People-to-people educational travel is no longer allowed. Wendy Grossman, Miami.
2: Four astronauts are on their way to the International Space Station after blasting off this morning from Cape Canaveral. NASA's SpaceX Crew 13 lifted off at 11:10 a.m. aboard a SpaceX Falcon 9 rocket and Dragon spacecraft. Crew members are expected to dock this evening and begin their six-month mission. They'll conduct scientific research, technology, demonstrations, and maintenance. With Florida's News, I'm Reed Shepard.
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0: 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John Rogers here. 71, the overnight low, a partly cloudy sky, slight chance of rain tonight. Now, tomorrow and through the weekend, a different type of story. 70% chance of showers and thunderstorms tomorrow, Saturday, and an 80% chance on Sunday. Ides of March, Marvin Gaye, Tammy Terrell, they're on the way.
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3: This is Calhoun County Sheriff Michael Bryant. In today's connected world, smartphones have become an integral part of our daily life for people of all ages, including children and teenagers. While these devices provide numerous educational, creative, and social opportunities, they also present unique risks, many of which arise from the apps installed on them. As parents and guardians, it is essential to be aware of what apps your child is using, understand how these apps work, and recognize potential dangers.
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0: 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It's Shaggin' Music right here. On the way, Three Dog Night, Billy Ocean and the Rascals.
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2: Ah, football fans. It's Bulldog Football coming to you from Weewaw Hischka tonight. The game was moved from Friday night to tonight to get away from some inclement weather. I got Boo Morris, Al Lewis, Michael McCaskill, and Chase Taylor is somewhere amongst us. I don't know where yet. He can't find himself, and we sure can't find him. But we're here in Weewaw Hischka. It's their senior night tonight, Al. A little hot and humid.
3: That's to say the least.
2: It's about 85, and it's a little humid.
3: I dressed for the cooler weather, and I'm sitting here panting. It's sure enough a fine evening. Glad to see that old Big Red go down behind the trees over there. But pretty night for football, although with all that being said, the field looks nice. Fans are all excited. Man, we're fitting to have some football here in just a minute.
2: We are, and Liberty County's captains are coming to the sideline now. I haven't quite got the numbers on, but again, it is senior night here tonight in Weewaw Hischka. And Bulldogs for the captains are going to be number 14, Lucas Sykes, number 11, Caleb Conyers, and number 54, Zane Haar, waiting on the Weewaw Hischka Gator captains. One thing before they get out here, I would like to say is one name that we're used to seeing right across the river from us, Emory Horn, he's now down here as the head football coach for Weewaw Hischka, move made the latter part of last year. So his first year's tenured head coach here in Weewaw. I know we played earlier in the season like a half jamboree. Liberty County got the better side of that where it was varsity first half, junior varsity second half. One thing I did notice, Al, is – as they were warming up earlier, Weewaw Hischka's got numbers like they haven't had in a long time.
3: They really do, and you can bet they're better now than they were that when we did get the better half of them. But
2: well, they've got a couple wins under their belt, and yeah. I know been following them there a little bit, doing better each week. Last week, I think they played Cottondale last week, I believe.
3: Yeah, Cottondale's a powerhouse too.
2: That's tough for anything.
3: We got them coming up. I'll tell you, they're playing Franklin tomorrow night, and that's going to be a barn burner right there. Now, because Franklin, I think they're both 7-0, 8-0.
2: Yeah, I believe they're 7-0.
3: Yeah, 7-0, 8-0. I think Franklin's 8-0, and Cottondale's 7-0. So that's going to be a good ball game. It's going to have something to say about the standings as well. Well, one of them is going to lose.
2: That's it, and every win from here on out, Liberty County's only got the one loss, and that is to Franklin. And you know, you can say what you want, however you want. When we lost Franklin, we were down three or four key guys, and again tonight we're down a couple that are out for the seasons. And
3: yeah, we're definitely, but Ben White's out for the season. We just found out today that we was thinking Oki Kieber was going to be coming back to us, but he found out.
2: He's got a couple of broke bones in his ankle.
3: He's got some stuff that he's been playing with because it didn't bother him, and he's had some kind of MRIs that prove different. So they have sidelined him for the rest of his senior year. So that's – I hate to see him go, but it's probably for the better. You know, it'll probably be to his advantage to listen to the doctors because those small injuries could become big injuries. And one of them so bad that they can't even operate on it until the swelling goes down. I mean, it's that broke bone in his knee, I think.
2: All right. Well, we've got the Weewaw Hischka captains to the field right now. We'll call those out, and then we'll take a quick break. You got number 55, Luke Bryan, senior. Number 53, Hunter Price. Number 11, Peyton Harrell, senior. And number 17, Braden Skipper, all seniors, be meeting at the middle of the field. We come right back. We'll have the coin toss. 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
2: I'm going to watch the screen. All right, welcome back, Bulldog fans. Head official Jim Davidson is out there showing the coin to the captains for the night. And toss is thrown. Weewaw Hishka has won the toss, and we'll defer to the second half.
8: The Gators have won the toss and elected to.
2: So Liberty County is going to be going on offense to start with. Al, Micah, I know last week we had one of those tough battles down there with Sneeze, big, fast team. Ended up coming away with a good victory there. Defensively, Bulldogs seem to be getting on track a little bit, better than what they have been, and got to maintain that tonight. We got to tackle
8: time,
2: and all that.
8: So. Please stand for a moment of student-led prayer.
2: And we're going to have
8: following
2: prayer.
8: The prayer, please remain standing for the playing of our national anthem.
2: Prayer and national anthem. As you make it here, we're sitting right beside the speaker here.
9: Dear God, we give you glory and honor in all things. Thank you for your many blessings and for the opportunity we have to play the football game tonight. We pray that every player will be protected from injury. Please help each one to be able to compete at their highest level, and we pray that everyone in the stadium will be respectful to one another. In these things we pray, in Jesus' name, amen.
2: Amen.

0: Well, I tell you what, that Wee Wall band was rocking it good there. That was a fabulous job. Good and loud. You sure didn't have a problem hearing that band.
1: And believe it or not, there ain't many of them, but they done a fine job there, Boo.
0: They were getting it good. So you've got a Liberty County. It's got a Spirit Line. And, hey, this second time of the year we've heard this, guys. It's the Enter Sandman. And it's feel like you're at Virginia Tech game here. Is this going to start rocking out? Ooh, man. Liberty County lining up. Wee Wall just busted through their banner. Man, that got loud.
1: I hope you fans can hear us, because we're struggling up here. We got a speaker about 4 foot from us.
0: Yeah, and it's blocking some. It's bringing the house. But anyway, maybe we'll have some excitement here in football, and we'll drown out that speaker. Liberty County's coming to the sideline. And they're led there by Huckleberry Smith. He's the first man out of the gate. And Wee Wall is going to be starting off. Looks like doing the kicking duties is going to be number 53. That is Hunter Price, Jr. Liberty County is going to be sending back deep. Let's see here. Number 18, Javar Williams. Number 8, Ashton Tranquil. And what a game he had last week. I tell you, Tranquil, if he stays hot like he did last week, things could get interesting. As he had some just crazy runs, being the run of the week guy. And then way over 100, maybe 200 yards purpose last week.
2: He had a lot of yards last week. He's been running the ball well.
0: And they've got him staggered well. Boy, if they kick it over to the Liberty County sideline, there's nobody over there. And they kick it, just a kick is going to be taken in by Javari Williams at the 28-yard line. He's looking for anywhere to go. He finds a little crease across the 40. He's going to be pulled out just across the 45, maybe around the 46-yard line.
3: Number 18, Javari Williams.
0: He's going to get about 18 yards.
1: I'll tell you what, dog. Right there, he had about one or two tackles to break. He was fitting to be stroking it down the sideline, Boo.
0: He only had that one guy to beat, and the guy who forced him out. Now he would have been off to the races. All right, Wilder Hall checks in. Liberty County be first and 10 from their own 46. Great field position to start the game. Going to go twins out to the right with Conyers and Tranquil. Split out here to the left. He goes under center. Going to run a power right off the right side of Smith. He's going to pick up a couple yards before he's going to be cut down by the safety there, Tucker Atkinson.
3: Huckleberry Smith.
1: Great tackle there, open field tackle.
3: Atkinson for the Gators.
0: He's going to pick up three.
3: Three on the play, brings up second down.
0: Second seven.
1: His blockers run off and left him.
0: I don't know what happened. That safety, he came filling the hole. That's a great job by a senior safety.
1: He come in behind his blockers there.
0: All right, they took everybody in close on the trips and shift out of it and open five wide, Har all by itself. No motion, Tranquil deep. And it's a toss of a flea flicker type deal. Sykes throws it deep. He's got him wide open. He's got Har wide open at the 25. He hits him in stride.
1: Good job.
0: He's going to be touchdown, Liberty County.
1: How about that?
0: 51-yard double flea flicker.
3: Touchdown, Bulldogs.
0: And hits Har on the 51-yard touchdown from Sykes.
1: Sykes made a heck of a throw there. Under pressure, very heavy pressure.
0: The main thing was the block picked up off the end. I thought it was fitting to be catastrophe down around the 38-yard line.
1: I did too, because when they pitched the ball, it looked like Sykes was fitting to get eat up, and then all of a sudden the troops come in and
0: peel back block just to get in the way to slow him down.
1: Yep.
0: And that's the way to start things. One for one on the pass. Two play.
1: That would
0: 56 yards.
1: I hadn't seen that
0: drive
1: one this year yet.
0: I hadn't either. That has been a hidden gem. That was worked to perfection as Har gets hit in stride running down the sideline for Sykes. Cesar checked in to do the kicking.
1: Offsides. Well, we might go for two right here.
0: And it is encroachment on the defense. We've seen that so many times.
1: Vernon, I think we've got six. But yes, and we went for two every time and got them. So I don't know if he's going to go ahead and kick it or if he's going to bring his quarterback back in.
0: Well, it's going to be half the distance to the goal. So it's going to be a little shorter, about a 17-yard extra point of try. Good snap, good hold. Cleared the crossbar. It did.
1: I didn't like Cesar to boot one like that. But
0: so, 11:07 to go in the first quarter. Liberty County strikes first, 7-0. We'll be right back. 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
0: Hello, fans. Cesar Lopez got it on there to kick it off at the 40. I heard he had a pulled hamstring before the game.
1: Who?
0: Cesar. That might have been why the kick was like that. We'll see on this kick here what he's going to do. Man, that thing's way up there. Going to hit at about the 20-yard line. Picked up by number one there, Zeke Cooper.
1: Boy, he got tattooed there by number 13.
0: Keeper.
1: By number 13.
0: Keeper.
1: Chase Keeper smoked him.
2: Keeper and company have showed up again tonight.
3: Tackle made by Chase.
2: He had a great defensive game last week.
0: Going to get about a 3-yard return, and that was a high, high, high kick.
1: If he'd let it bounce again, it probably went out of bounds. But, hey, he took it. Took it and run with it.
0: He had to get going with as high that kick was. People were getting there quick. So it's 1st and 10. We will on their first drive, starting from their own 28-yard line.
1: But you can see there, Cesar ain't got the leg that he's normally got.
0: All right, quarterbacking for We Will, Tucker Atkinson, number 4. They're going to be tucked to the tight. All but one guy, wing T. Split left, got motion out of the running back. It's going to be a tall sweep to the right side. Got a little room, breaks one tackle, but he's going to be shut down quick.
3: Toss to Trey Hill.
0: And he's going to be tackled by Gunn, and I believe that was
3: one on the play.
0: Conyers or Johnson?
1: Conyers was in, or I don't know who got their second.
0: Gain of one to bring up a 2nd and 9 for the Gators. Looked like he was going to have a little room as he got by one, the defensive end there. That hole shut quick.
1: Once Gunn got to him, it was all over. I don't see number 21. I don't see. Where's the other?
0: Grayson's left end.
1: Yeah, left defensive end, I see.
0: Liberty County running a 6-man front. 10 men in the box. Boy, no safeties over the top. Motion again, the counter's coming. And he's going to be hit by Gunn in the backfield smothered.
1: Yeah, get up and walk back to the huddle, Gunn.
0: Smothered in the backfield. Loss.
3: Bulldogs brings up 3rd down for the Gators.
0: A loss of about 5 yards on the play.
1: Two plays, 2 tackles for Gunn.
0: Ball back at about the 24-yard line. So a loss of 4. Going to bring up 3rd and 14 for the Gators. Atkinson brings his troops up to the line. He's got split both ways. Full wing tee this time. Yeah, we're going to have a false start as Gunn was sneaking up to the line for a blitz. And I don't know if he's going to call it on defense or offense.
1: I don't think he crossed the line. He didn't look to me like he did.
0: If he made it to the neutral zone, they can call it on the defense for making him move. But they're going to call a false start on the Gators. It's going to back it up 5 yards. Apparently, Gunn did not get into that neutral zone.
1: They beat his bluff. That's what you do that for.
0: That's going to back it up to the 14-yard line.
1: And that makes it even more yards to gain.
0: The Gators can't get a 1st down at their own 33.
1: That's what. 3rd and 19.
0: Yep, 3rd and 19. Quarterback rolls Zane Hart. He misses him. He throws it across the middle, and it's almost picked off by Conyers. He goes up and bats it away at 30-yard line.
3: Brings up 4th down for the Gators.
1: That was just about picked.
0: He just about picked it.
1: That was a good defensive play. He got some air up under his feet that time.
0: Tell you what, Tucker Atkinson there for Weewall showed his mobile ability, because he just shook
1: Hard. He just escaped Zane Hard. That's pretty big.
0: And then he made one more guy miss in the middle before he turned it loose on the run throw. And It's going to land up being a 4th and 19 as Tranquil's got his heels on midfield just about it. Doing the punting, looks like number 11, Peyton Harrell. And
3: timeout, Weewaw.
0: Timeout, Weewaw hits you. 9:04 in the first quarter. Liberty County leading 7-0. We'll hear a quick word from our sponsors who make this all possible.
3: Tonight, the
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0: All right, welcome back, Bulldog fans. After the Weewaw timeout, you've got Peyton Harrell back deep to do the kicking for Weewaw, and Tranquil's got it. Ball is kicked away. It's shanked off the left side. It's going to hit at the 33-yard line. Take a small gator bounce up to around the 39-yard line where Liberty County is going to take over.
3: Rolls to the 39-yard line. Where the
0: second possession, first and 10, and great, great field position.
1: I don't know, but I'm surprised Liberty County didn't put a little bit more pressure on him on that down there in that end of the field. But
0: well, they sent three guys, and they got close, but it might have made him hurry just a little bit, as you had Zane Hall coming off the end and Grayson Arnold coming off the other.
1: Yeah, that's
0: they got picked up, but yeah. I mean, he looked like he wanted to rush it a little bit, shanked it off his foot.
1: Yeah,
0: So Conyers is going to be split out to the right. The rest of the bunch is tucked in tight with Hall under center. Huckleberry is a long back. Takes the hand off. Oh, that's going to be holding. That's tackling. Zane Hall.
1: Oh, that's
0: picked. Oh my goodness.
1: Great.
0: Right there.
1: Hey, boy, that was all
0: right
1: the
0: right there.
1: Way.
0: Major Gray. Major Gray, seventh grader. Seventh grader for Weewaw.
3: Indicated against the Bulldogs.
0: Was about to pick that off, and it hit him right in the numbers.
1: Hit him right in his chest, and he had nothing but green grass for miles.
0: That is going to be a 10-yard penalty. Zane Hall did a little bit of tackling over there. He forgot he was on offense this play. He's been on defense for four plays. That's going to be a 10-yard penalty. Back it up to the 49. Now, that's what you call holding.
1: Yeah, you can't disagree with that. If you're going to do it, do it wide open, right?
0: That's definitely holding.
1: If you're going to do it, do it wide open.
0: He
1: that
0: did
1: what
0: it.
1: Daddy always told you.
2: Would have been a good defensive play, but you can't tackle him on offense.
0: It was a good tackle.
1: That's a mistake Zane don't usually make.
0: Ah, so we're going to go back to 1st and 20 now.
1: He just proved he was human.
0: As Liberty County has everybody tucked in tight, facing a five-man front. Blitz on them. He's coming. Hand the ball off to the left side of Smith. He gets across the 50, and he's going to be wrestled out of bounds at about the 46-yard line.
3: Stop made by Rylan Norris for the Gators.
0: Rylan Morris on the tackle. It's about a three-yard gain. Bring up a 2nd and 17 as the ball is setting on the Weewaw 46-yard line.
1: Well, didn't have much blocking there.
2: This guy over here on the corner was untouched the whole time.
0: We didn't have one blocker coming out there, so he had two guys, and if you make him miss, you got something, but he showed he's a pretty good tackler there.
1: Two beats one every time.
0: Huckleberry goes off as Kiefer comes in at tailback. Chase got a few touches last week, done well with him. They've got everybody tucked in tight again with Conyers motioning out to the wide side of the field. It is old shuffle pass to the right. Tranquil cuts under across the 40. Puts the moves on across the 35. Going to be tackled down about the 32-yard line. It's going to bring up 3rd and short.
1: It's going to be 3rd and 3, looks like.
0: I like the way he put his foot in the ground and cut under those blocks.
1: He did. Well, they run by 2 or 3 people before he ever got it.
0: They're going to put him down at the 32. Third and 3, you're right, Al.
3: 3rd down for the Bulldogs.
0: You're in 4-down territory here as well. I would think. As Kiefer stays in at tailback. Everybody's tucked in tight again. Ball out blitz coming from the Gators. They're going to motion Renner across the middle. Kiever takes the handoff, and he barrels his head down, puts his head down, runs over one guy across the 20, up inside the 15-yard line for Liberty County.
3: Number 13, Chance Kiever.
0: First down.
3: Stop made by Zeke Cooper for the Gators.
1: Pretty hard running there by Chase.
0: That was pretty good. Pretty good effort there. Good hard run. It's going to be first and 10. First and 10, Liberty County from the 15-yard line. You can hear the crowd getting a little antsy. Come on, Gators. Hard goes back under center. He rolls back, fakes it. He's got a man in his face. He's got to throw it. Oh, one-handed catch by Frank Wheel, and he's going to take it 15 yards to the corner for the touchdown. Liberty County.
1: Just throw that one hand out.
0: One hand out and runs it to the pylon.
1: Good job there, Frank Wheel.
0: I tell you, he did a fine job right there. 15-yard touchdown to make the score 13-0.
1: Well, dude, that's just confidence in your hands. I mean, he looked plumb. I mean, it looked natural to him. You know what I mean?
0: He just threw the hand up one-handed.
1: Made it look easy, one-handed.
0: Just caught it and brought it in. Looked like Odell Beckett there for a minute. Just grab it with one hand and keep going.
1: That kid's going to be something else for the next 2 years.
0: I tell you, Har made a good throw there as they're waiting on this kick. Kick is up. Kick is good. It's not the big power we generally see, but.
2: No, that ball came off the right up right there.
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0: 14-0, Liberty County, 6:23 here in the first quarter. We'll be right back. 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

0: Oh boy, grass monster got him, boo.
1: Who made that tackle, Al?
0: Graham.
2: Well, it was first and 10 for the Gators there. Busted play. Busted play there. Quarterback, he rolled back and falls down around the 12-yard line.
0: That's what they called a grass monster.
2: Ooh, and second and 30. Second 35. Wewell can't get a first down at their own 32-yard line as Tucker Atkinson got split backs in the backfield in the shotgun. One split left. Looks like Kiever's on a blitz. He fakes it. He's going to throw over the middle. He's throwing deep. And it's well overthrown. Trank Wheels about 3 yards from it at about the 40-yard line. Intended for number one, Zeke Cooper. And it will bring up a third and 35 for the Gators.
1: That defensive line got some pressure on him there pretty quick there, boo.
0: Yeah, they did. But he still managed. He threw that ball 45 yards in the air and still had some room to throw it further. Pretty good arm on that quarterback.
2: All right, big third down here for the Gators. They're trailing 14-0 here in the first quarter. Liberty County, 5:17 to go. Again, just in the first quarter. As Tucker Atkinson is having to direct some guys to move some guys around. By moving him here, the tight end is covered up. He's going to roll to his right. Zane Haar flushing him. Got a hold to him. He's going to be sacked and knocked out down by the two-yard line by Haar and Kiever. I think it was Grayson Arnold or Gunn. It was a pile of Bulldogs was going to get it.
0: Kiever was there, number 57.
2: Well, they're going to say he was tackled at about the 4-yard line is where they're marking it.
1: I thought he was a little bit.
2: Maybe the 5-yard line. They're going to say that first contact was at the 5.
0: Either way, the Gators going the wrong way here, boo.
2: That's exactly right.
0: But punting it out the back of the end zone, that's safety.
1: Ball's on the ground.
2: That's going to be a safety. I don't know what happened there, but was it a bad snap or what?
1: Bad snap. He rolled to the punter, and then he fumbled with it a little bit.
2: So, after all said and done, bad snap. Somehow, one of the Gators end up with it to save it from being a Liberty County touchdown. And Liberty County's going to get two the easy way, making it 16-0. And that was just from bad to worse to even worse for the Gators there.
0: That was by far a positive drive.
2: All right, well, we'll be right back. We'll be here for this Caesar kickoff again. It's 98.1 WYBT.
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2: All right, welcome back, Bulldog fans. Had made a mistake there, getting a little ahead of the cart-headed horse. Wewell's got to kick it off to us, and they will elect to kick it rather than punt it. And you will have Hunter Price doing it as he will kick from the 20-yard line after the safety. And it's just a line drive. Nubler taken in by Sykes over here at the 47. He's going to go to the wide side, cuts it in, gets one block from Trank Wheel. He's trying to outrun to the sideline. He is not going to get around the corner. He's going to be taken down around the 32-yard line.
0: Run 45 yards to get six.
2: He had to run a long, long way.
6: Stopped at the Gator 31-yard line.
2: You had four Gators staying in their lane out there.
0: Yeah, they did.
2: He about snookered them into taking it inside there.
0: Well, blockers just never could get around there ahead of him.
2: Trank Will gave him a good block, but they were still four more Gators out of there.
1: Yeah, it's hard to get behind your blocks when they kick it in front of them.
2: 4:14 to go here, first quarter. Liberty County leading 16-0. Hars all by himself, five wide. Throwing out right here to Sykes. And Sykes makes one guy. He's going to cut in the middle. Come He's on, cutting Sykes, it all the way across go, the go field. He's going to lose yardage. He run back towards the offensive line.
6: Number 14, Lucas Sykes.
2: Good hands, but he's only going to pick up about 3 yards. He took it back into the tunnel of death in there.
7: The goal line's east and west.
2: Woo!
7: He went north.
2: All right, that's going to bring up a 2nd and 7.
7: Got to turn it up the field, son.
2: I don't know what he was thinking, but good catch. At least it's positive yards.
7: It was a pretty catch, but it's sad that he ran off and left his two blockers that he had over here.
1: Yeah, he should have took that ball to the outside on this side, bumped into the sideline.
2: All right, Liberty County staying in a 5-wide look. And we do have a timeout. Timeout, Weewall. Liberty County leading 16-0, 3:24 to go in the first quarter. We'll be right back. 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
2: All right, welcome back, Bulldog fans. Liberty County is going to be facing a 2nd and 7. Looks like we've got to figure something out here. These guys coming out 5 wide, and the reason why is they were guys short over on the trip side.
7: Yep.
2: Two guys having to guard 3, and that's going to be pretty tough as they're making adjustments now. And you got one guy getting there late. If Hart sees it, he's going to be able to throw it now. He's throwing it deep over the right side. Intended for Conyers, just over the reach in the end zone. Incomplete.
6: Pass intended for Caleb Conyers falls incomplete. Brings up 3rd down for the Bulldogs.
7: Had the air on it. Just
2: a little too much.
7: Just a little too tall for it.
2: So after the incompletion, it's going to be 3rd and 7. Right there. I mean, the inside guy, he had about an 8-yard cushion.
7: Oh, yeah. Well, he threw it where only Conyers could catch it, though. That was one.
2: Just a foot or two. Foot or two too far. All right, 3rd and 7.
7: Just put a little too much juice on it.
2: And Band's getting involved in the game. Hall taking a quarterback draw up the middle. He's going to be close to the 1st down as he slides down at about the 21. 20-21, depending on where they say he started to slide. Long he's going to be a 1st down. Needed 7, got 7.
7: He wasn't wanting to get hit. But he done a smart thing.
1: Yeah, it is smart.
2: 1st and 10. He took a lot of licks early.
1: Yeah, coming off some injuries early in the season. Yeah, get what you need, get out.
2: All right, 1st and 10, Bulldogs are in the red zone now as the ball is touching the 20-yard line. Just under 3 minutes and counting here in the first quarter. Liberty County leading 16-0. Hand off to Smith over the left side. He barrels into a pile of Gators. Going to go inside the 15 down to around the –
7: I guarantee
2: they run the 12-yard line.
7: Every one of them Gators felt that because he hit it with a full steam by head.
2: He just moved the whole pile. He just moved.
7: He picked all 3 of them up off their feet.
2: Picks up 8 on 1st down to bring up 2nd and 2. Yes. Big-time push there from Liberty County and then finishing off the run there by Smith. He was running hard right there.
7: He was running real hard.
2: Everybody tucked in tight this time for Liberty County. Ball straight blast over the right side. Huck Smith makes one guy miss. Cut back. His feet got under him a little bit. He's going to get down to the 5.
6: Hand off again to Huckleberry Smith. Tackle made by Chasen Land.
2: Needed 2. Picks up 5.
7: I tell you what, Huck's
6: first and goal.
7: Huck's running east and west, and he's putting his head down and getting the yardage he needs. His feet just stayed under him. That'd probably been 7.
1: Yeah, that was a good cut back there.
2: 1st and goal, Liberty County from the 5. Empty backfield. Hard going with a quarterback power. Good block out there by Johnson. But the safety comes up and fills the hole around the 1-yard line. Takes the legs out from Har. So it's going to be
6: on the run, stop just short of the goal line.
2: Second and goal from the one.
6: Second goal.
2: Quarterback sneak, big push from the Bulldogs. I don't see a sign yet, but it looks like he's in there. And it is touchdown, Liberty County.
6: Sneak, touchdown, Bulldogs.
2: 1:27 to go, first quarter. Score 22-0, Liberty County.
7: That was the quickest quarterback sneak I think I've ever seen.
2: I didn't even see a line. Just they got up there and just everybody was down, boom. Yeah. No head shake, just go.
7: No.
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2: So Sykes is going to be doing the holding for Caesar. And we got the good snap, good hold. That's a big time kick right there. And
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2: 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We'll be right back. It's 98.1 WYBT,
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2: All right, welcome back, Bulldog fans. After the third touchdown for Liberty County and also a safety involved there, Liberty County lead 23-0. Caesar has it teed up on the 40. And I think we're going to see that pooch to the Liberty County sideline this time. I think. Oh, it's just a worm barn. Taking a line drive by one of the front men. He's going to fall down at the 44-yard line. That right there, that's taken in by number 44. Trenton Finley.
6: At their own 44-yard
1: you reckon
6: line.
1: He saw a wall of white jerseys there, Boo, or what?
2: That was a line drive to the front line, and he just snagged it.
7: That was a self-defense to catch.
1: Self-defense catch and a self-defense slide there at the end. He didn't want none of that Bulldog front coming.
2: Well, they got right on him to start with, but you know what all the coaches tell that front line all year. If you catch it, get down on it. He had a slight variation for about 2 seconds and looked at the white wave coming. He said, I'm just going to get down. So this is the best field position for the Weewall Gators tonight, and they're at their own 44-yard line. As Atkinson's going under center, we got two backs in the backfield. One wing, straight dive play. Oh, Kiever, he runs into Kiever, and he's going to pick up.
6: Hand off to Trey.
2: He's going
6: to
2: pick up about 3 yards.
7: Hard way, the real hard way. He went right into that Bulldog.
6: Gain of about 4 on the play. Brings up second down.
7: Middle.
2: That's going to bring up second 7. Ball's on the 47-yard line. Good hard run by the Weewall back there.
7: Where he just run that ball, it was thick. You got number 55 in there. You got number 49 in there. You got number 13 in there. That's meat right there.
2: Same formation out of the Gators. They split 2 guys out. Atkinson under center. Fakes the handoff. He rolls to the right. Gunn's going to run him down and tackle him from the back for a loss of about 4.
7: At least.
2: And not sure what happened there, but Gunn just come right through that middle.
6: Third down.
1: Gunn came through untouched right there. It looked like everybody was kind of pulling, and Gunn just split the seam and went right between them and run the quarterback down.
2: It's going to be back to the 43-yard line. We're bringing up a 3rd and 11 for the Gators.
7: 5-yard loss there.
2: About 18 seconds before the end of the first quarter, and I don't think we're gonna get this snap off. I know they don't have their play clocks up.
7: You're not. This 4-3-2-1. No.
2: So that is gonna be the end of the first quarter. Liberty County is gonna be ahead 23-0. All Liberty County so far.
6: And that brings an end to the
2: first quarter. And we'll be right back. We're gonna hear a word from our sponsors who make this all possible.